0: One ticket, please. Lord have mercy, everybody's here. Hey, what's going on, man?
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0: Give now the host his claret, and watch Medea's farewell. Note his reaction, acid de char. Should make the cognoscenti thing.
1: This is a public service announcement.
2: En Radio El Palmar,
1: no,
2: right. 108.0,
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2: la radio de todos.